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0: Girl skyline southbound on the ground. Something here I don't get, something here I don't see. Nothing left to see here but the waves out on the beach.
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6: Tonight, clearing with a low of 7 degrees. Tomorrow, sunshine with a high of 21. And tomorrow night's full moon is not only the second one we'll see this month, it's also an exceptionally rare type of blue moon that we won't see again for at least another 27 years. Sunday, sunshine and 23 degrees. More of the same for Monday, sun and a high of 22.

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The line to turn left from the 400 onto Bayfield. If you're stuck in that line right now, I'm so, so sorry. I'm sure you'll see your family again one day. 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
4: Tonight, clearing with a low of 7 degrees. Tomorrow, sunshine with a high of 21. And tomorrow night's full moon is not only the second one we'll see this month, it's also an exceptionally rare type of blue moon that we won't see again for at least another 27 years. Sunday, sunshine and 23 degrees. More of the same for Monday, sun and a high of 22.

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0: 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I mean, you really just don't know, right? 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

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Aurelia, Barry, Muskoka.

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I had some alternative berries one time out in the woods. Woke up 3 days later, next county over, wearing nothing but a pair of socks on my hands. And they weren't my socks. 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
4: Tonight, clearing with a low of 7 degrees. Tomorrow, sunshine with a high of 21. And tomorrow night's full moon is not only the second one we'll see this month, it's also an exceptionally rare type of blue moon that we won't see again for at least another 27 years. Sunday, sunshine and 23 degrees. More of the same for Monday, sun and a high of 22.

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0: ASO is a funny way of telling the government we are Max FM. Here's another thing we call the government. A bunch of bad. We are only when we're just with ourselves. Not over the radio.
1: We're Max. Aurelia. Barry. Muskoka.

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Some band. Somewhere. Recorded a song. And this is that song. 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
6: Tonight, clearing with a low of 7 degrees. Tomorrow, sunshine with a high of 21. And tomorrow night's full moon is not only the second one we'll see this month, it's also an exceptionally rare type of blue moon that we won't see again for at least another 27 years. Sunday, sunshine and 23 degrees. More of the same for Monday, sun and a high of 22.

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5: Tonight, clearing with a low of 7 degrees. Tomorrow, sunshine with a high of 21. And tomorrow night's full moon is not only the second one we'll see this month, it's also an exceptionally rare type of blue moon that we won't see again for at least another 27 years. Sunday, sunshine and 23 degrees. More of the same for Monday, sun and a high of 22.

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greatest songs go when they die? We bury them in really tiny coffins. And we ward off the spirit of dead songs using various arcane sorcery techniques. Yeah, just kidding. We actually swat at them with a wiffle bat. 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
2: Tonight, clearing with a low of 7 degrees. Tomorrow, sunshine with a high of 21. And tomorrow night's full moon is not only the second one we'll see this month, it's also an exceptionally rare type of blue moon that we won't see again for at least another 27 years. Sunday, sunshine and 23 degrees. More of the same for Monday, sun and a high of 22.

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We're maximizing, optimizing, and postulating about all manner of things almost hourly. 89.1 Max FM.

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4: Tonight, clearing with a low of 7 degrees. Tomorrow, sunshine with a high of 21. And tomorrow night's full moon is not only the second one we'll see this month, it's also an exceptionally rare type of blue moon that we won't see again for at least another 27 years. Sunday, sunshine and 23 degrees. More of the same for Monday, sun and a high of 22.

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3: Tonight, clearing with a low of 7 degrees. Tomorrow, sunshine with a high of 21. And tomorrow night's full moon is not only the second one we'll see this month, it's also an exceptionally rare type of blue moon that we won't see again for at least another 27 years. Sunday, sunshine and 23 degrees. More of the same for Monday, sun and a high of 22.

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3: Tonight, clearing with a low of 7 degrees. Tomorrow, sunshine with a high of 21. And tomorrow night's full moon is not only the second one we'll see this month, it's also an exceptionally rare type of blue moon that we won't see again for at least another 27 years. Sunday, sunshine and 23 degrees. More of the same for Monday, sun and a high of 22.

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0: music was harmed in the making of this radio station. Not yet, anyways. I think we can squeeze it in next Tuesday. Wait a minute, is everybody free next Tuesday? Everybody is?
1: I can't make it.
0: Why, Sean? Well, I mean, why can't you make next Tuesday? 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

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What song is this? Oh, this is a good one. 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
4: Tonight, clearing with a low of 7 degrees. Tomorrow, sunshine with a high of 21. And tomorrow night's full moon is not only the second one we'll see this month, it's also an exceptionally rare type of blue moon that we won't see again for at least another 27 years. Sunday, sunshine and 23 degrees. More of the same for Monday, sun and a high of 22.

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8: Today, sunshine with a high of 22 and breezy with a UV index of 7 or high. Tonight, clear skies with a low of 9. Tomorrow, sunny with a high of 21. And Monday, sunny with a high of 22.

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1: Good morning, I'm Jill Charlebois. Sunshine today with a high of 22. One man is dead and a suspect is in custody following a stabbing in downtown Barrie. First responders were called to the Five Points late yesterday morning where an injured man was lying on the ground. The 36-year-old man from Barrie was rushed to hospital and did not survive his injuries. Police arrested a 29-year-old suspect a few hours later. Four Orillia residents are facing charges following an early morning drug raid on Elgin Street. Orillia OPP, alongside regional street crime units, executed a search warrant yesterday morning. Police seized suspected fentanyl, cocaine, meth, and prescription pills, along with cash and two pellet guns. Two people are facing trafficking and weapons charges, while another two face probation-related offenses. The controversial statue of Samuel de Champlain will once again be leaving the Orillia waterfront. City Council voted at a special meeting yesterday to remove the statue, only about a week after it was returned. The monument has divided community and council, with some people viewing it as a symbol of oppression of Indigenous people, while others say it's a valuable piece of historical art. The concrete base of the statue was spray-painted by a protester last week when the statue was returned, so it was fenced off and wrapped in a tarp. The piece actually belongs to Parks Canada, who removed it for maintenance in 2017. GO trains to and from Barrie will be replaced with buses this weekend. Metrolink says that trains will be idle to allow for track upgrades. Buses will connect riders from the Allendale waterfront to Highway 407 terminal, where they can catch the TTC. Train service will resume on Monday morning. In sports, the Montreal Canadiens season has come to an end after a 6-1 loss to the Carolina Hurricanes. Carolina took the Eastern Conference Final in five games. The Canes will now face the Vegas Golden Knights in the Stanley Cup Final. The Blue Jays erased a 5-run deficit over two innings to get past the Orioles 6-5 last night. Vladimir Guerrero Jr. hit a 2-run double in the 8th inning to cap off the Toronto rally. In the WNBA, the Sparks beat the Mystics 92-87, Minnesota beat Chicago 79-58, the Liberty got past Phoenix 75-68, and the Dream dominated Portland 86-66. Trey Ford threw for 156 yards and two touchdowns, while Jerwan Newton caught three majors for the Ticats, as Hamilton held on to beat the Argos 20-14 in preseason action. Elsewhere, the Red Blacks crushed the Alouettes 27-3. Details on these stories and more can be found at 89.1maxfm.ca. Today's forecast for Orillia, Barrie and Muskoka, sunshine and breezy with a high of 22 and a UV index of 7 or high. Tonight, clear skies with a low of 9. Tomorrow, sunny with a high of 21. And Monday, sunshine with a high of 22. I'm Jill Charlebois, and that's your 89.1maxfm news update.
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6: Today, sunshine with a high of 22 and breezy with a UV index of 7 or high. Tonight, clear skies with a low of 9. Tomorrow, sunny with a high of 21. And Monday, sunny with a high of 22.

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1: Good morning, I'm Jill Charlebois. Sunshine today with a high of 22. One man is dead and a suspect is in custody following a stabbing in downtown Barrie. First responders were called to the Five Points late yesterday morning where an injured man was lying on the ground. The 36-year-old man from Barrie was rushed to hospital and did not survive his injuries. Police arrested a 29-year-old suspect a few hours later. Four Orillia residents are facing charges following an early morning drug raid on Elgin Street. Orillia OPP, alongside regional street crime units, executed a search warrant yesterday morning. Police seized suspected fentanyl, cocaine, meth, and prescription pills, along with cash and two pellet guns. Two people are facing trafficking and weapons charges, while another two face probation-related offenses. GO trains to and from Barrie will be replaced with buses this weekend. Metrolink says that trains will be idle to allow for track upgrades. Buses will connect riders from the Allendale waterfront to Highway 407 terminal, where they can catch the TTC. Train service will resume on Monday morning. The controversial statue of Samuel de Champlain will once again be leaving the Orillia waterfront. City Council voted at a special meeting yesterday to remove the statue, only about a week after it was returned. The monument has divided community and council, with some people viewing it as a symbol of oppression of Indigenous people, while others say it's a valuable piece of historical art. The concrete base of the statue was spray-painted by a protester last week when the statue was returned, so it was fenced off and wrapped in a tarp. The piece actually belongs to Parks Canada, who removed it for maintenance in 2017. In sports, the Montreal Canadiens season has come to an end after a 6-1 loss to the Carolina Hurricanes. Carolina took the Eastern Conference Final in five games. The Canes will now face the Vegas Golden Knights in the Stanley Cup Final. The Blue Jays erased a 5-run deficit over two innings to get past the Orioles 6-5 last night. Vladimir Guerrero Jr. hit a 2-run double in the 8th inning to cap off the Toronto rally. In the WNBA, the Sparks beat the Mystics 92-87, Minnesota beat Chicago 79-58, the Liberty got past Phoenix 75-68, and the Dream dominated Portland 86-66. Trey Ford threw for 156 yards and two touchdowns, while Jerwan Newton caught three majors for the Ticats as Hamilton held on to beat the Argos 20-14 in preseason action. Elsewhere, the Red Blacks crushed the Alouettes 27-3. 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Today's forecast for Orillia, Barrie, and Muskoka, sunshine and breezy with a high of 22 and a UV index of 7 or high. Tonight, clear skies with a low of 9. Tomorrow, sunny with a high of 21. And Monday, sunshine with a high of 22. I'm Jill Charlebois, and that's your 89.1maxfm news update.
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6: Today, sunshine with a high of 22 and breezy with a UV index of 7 or high. Tonight, clear skies with a low of 9. Tomorrow, sunny with a high of 21. And Monday, sunny with a high of 22.

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0: Good morning, I'm Jill Charlebois. Sunshine today with a high of 22. One man is dead and a suspect is in custody following a stabbing in downtown Barrie. First responders were called to the Five Points late yesterday morning where an injured man was lying on the ground. The 36-year-old man from Barrie was rushed to hospital and did not survive his injuries. Police arrested a 29-year-old suspect a few hours later. Four Orillia residents are facing charges following an early morning drug raid on Elgin Street. Orillia OPP, alongside regional street crime units, executed a search warrant yesterday morning. Police seized suspected fentanyl, cocaine, meth, and prescription pills, along with cash and two pellet guns. Two people are facing trafficking and weapons charges, while another two face probation-related offenses. The controversial statue of Samuel de Champlain will once again be leaving the Orillia waterfront. City Council voted at a special meeting yesterday to remove the statue, only about a week after it was returned. The monument has divided community and council, with some people viewing it as a symbol of oppression of Indigenous people, while others say it's a valuable piece of historical art. The concrete base of the statue was spray-painted by a protester last week when the statue was returned, so it was fenced off and wrapped in a tarp. The piece actually belongs to Parks Canada, who removed it for maintenance in 2017. GO trains to and from Barrie will be replaced with buses this weekend. Metrolink says that trains will be idle to allow for track upgrades. Buses will connect riders from the Allendale waterfront to Highway 407 terminal, where they can catch the TTC. Train service will resume on Monday morning. In sports, the Montreal Canadiens season has come to an end after a 6-1 loss to the Carolina Hurricanes. Carolina took the Eastern Conference Final in five games. The Canes will now face the Vegas Golden Knights in the Stanley Cup Final. The Blue Jays erased a 5-run deficit over two innings to get past the Orioles 6-5 last night. Vladimir Guerrero Jr. hit a 2-run double in the 8th inning to cap off the Toronto rally. In the WNBA, the Sparks beat the Mystics 92-87, Minnesota beat Chicago 79-58, the Liberty got past Phoenix 75-68, and the Dream dominated Portland 86-66. Trey Ford threw for 156 yards and two touchdowns, while Jerwan Newton caught three majors for the Ticats as Hamilton held on to beat the Argos 20-14 in preseason action. Elsewhere, the Red Blacks crushed the Alouettes 27-3. Details on these stories and more can be found at 89.1maxfm.ca. Today's forecast for Orillia, Barrie, and Muskoka, sunshine and breezy with a high of 22 and a UV index of 7 or high. Tonight, clear skies with a low of 9. Tomorrow, sunny with a high of 21, and Monday, sunshine with a high of 22. I'm Jill Charlebois, and that's your 89.1 Max FM News Update.
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0: was up for about 2.5 minutes of commerce. No? Yeah, well, that's not going to happen because we got to do it. 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
7: Today, sunshine with a high of 22 and breezy with a UV index of 7 or high. Tonight, clear skies with a low of 9. Tomorrow, sunny with a high of 21. And Monday, sunny with a high of 22.

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5: Today, sunshine with a high of 22 and breezy with a UV index of 7 or high. Tonight, clear skies with a low of 9. Tomorrow, sunny with a high of 21. And Monday, sunny with a high of 22.

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5: Today, sunshine with a high of 22 and breezy with a UV index of 7 or high. Tonight, clear skies with a low of 9. Tomorrow, sunny with a high of 21. And Monday, sunny with a high of 22.

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1: Good afternoon. I'm Jill Charlebois. Sunshine today with a high of 20. One man is dead and a suspect is in custody following a stabbing in downtown Barrie. First responders were called to the Five Points late yesterday morning where an injured man was lying on the ground. The 36-year-old man from Barrie was rushed to hospital and did not survive his injuries. Police arrested a 29-year-old suspect a few hours later. Four Orillia residents are facing charges following an early morning drug raid on Elgin Street. Orillia OPP, alongside regional street crime units, executed a search warrant yesterday morning. Police seized suspected fentanyl, cocaine, meth, and prescription pills, along with cash and two pellet guns. Two people are facing trafficking and weapons charges, while another two face probation-related offenses. GO trains to and from Barrie will be replaced with buses this weekend. Metrolink says that trains will be idle to allow for track upgrades. Buses will connect riders from the Allendale waterfront to Highway 407 terminal, where they can catch the TTC. Train service will resume on Monday morning. The controversial statue of Samuel de Champlain will once again be leaving the Orillia waterfront. City Council voted at a special meeting yesterday to remove the statue, only about a week after it was returned. The monument has divided community and council, with some people viewing it as a symbol of oppression of Indigenous people, while others say it's a valuable piece of historical art. The concrete base of the statue was spray-painted by a protester last week when the statue was returned, so it was fenced off and wrapped in a tarp. The piece actually belongs to Parks Canada, who removed it for maintenance in 2017. In sports, Trey Savage heads to the mound this afternoon for the Blue Jays for a 4:05 start time against the Orioles. The Jays rallied from a 6-5 win last night. Game 7 of the NBA's Western Conference Final goes tonight with the Thunder facing the Spurs. The winner will face the Knicks in the championship series. In the WNBA, the Toronto Tempo host the Seattle Storm this afternoon. Later on, the LA Sparks visit Connecticut and the Portland Fire are home to the Fever. And just one game on the CFL's preseason schedule, with the Blue Bombers visiting Calgary to face the Stampeders this evening. Details on these stories and more can be found at 891maxfm.ca. Tonight's forecast for Orillia, Barrie, and Muskoka: clear skies with a low of 9. Tomorrow, sunshine with a high of 21. Monday, sunny with a high of 22. And Tuesday, sunny with a high of 21. 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
7: Tonight, clear skies with a low of 9. Tomorrow, sunshine and breezy with a high of 21 and a UV index of 8 or very high. Monday, sunny with a high of 22. And Tuesday, sunny with a high of 21.

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1: All right, we just heard from Stone Temple Pilots and Jack White before that. Coming up, we have got one of our semifinalists for the Tall Pines Battle for the big stage. All right, and make sure you're voting every time you hear the song of the band you like. I'll talk to you more about that coming up. But first, Sheepdogs and this one from Lights on Max FM.

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2: All right, we just heard from one of our semifinalists, Stone Vultures. 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All right. 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I got Black Pistol Fire for you right now with Bad Habit on your Alternative North, Max FM.

Barnes Courtney with Fire, and it's Jules hanging out with you on your Max Weekend. 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
1: So one of my bandmates is trying to get his kid into reading the Goosebumps books, which I don't know about you, but I absolutely loved these as a kid. But he told me that the author, R.L. Stine, wrote jokes for Bazooka Joe gum wrappers before he started the Goosebumps books. So you know what? I had to look into it because that sounded too fancy to be true. Turns out it's true. So the creepy... God, well, he looks creepy, but he's not. But that's why he writes these sweet Goosebumps books for kids. Was a joke writer for Bazooka Joe before that. The more you know. All right, I got Black Keys on deck right after Big Data with Joywave on Max FM.

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5: Well, I'm down at the waterfront right now, right between the Port of Aurelia and Coochiching Park, and I think I may have found one of the newest hotspots for this summer. 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We have Ebony Bites, which is known for their Caribbean food with a Canadian twist, Sapori d'Italia, an amazing new Roman pizza and cannoli spot, What a Flavor has some delicious sandwiches and treats available, and finally, French's Stand, a community classic, is now open. So if you are hungry this weekend or looking for dinner, oh my gosh, you better run to the Port of Aurelia and try one of these fantastic places before it sells out, because they are very busy.
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6: Tonight, clear skies with a low of 9. Tomorrow, sunshine and breezy with a high of 21 and a UV index of 8 or very high. Monday, sunny with a high of 22, and Tuesday, sunny with a high of 21.

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Jules hanging out with you right now, and I've got some Red Hot Chili Peppers, Suck My Kiss on Max. Yeah.

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1: 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So listen up, because shortly I'm going to play you another one of our amazing bands from the Tall Pines Battle for the Big Stage contest. Okay. So listen up, because if you like what you hear, you got to vote for it. That'll be right after something from Incubus and this one, 40 Feet, Franz Ferdinand.

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2: 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And I've got some more finalists to come during my show. But first up, I've got Matthew Goodband with Hello Time Bomb, Max FM.
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1: Double take right there, courtesy of Edgehill. 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
1: So there's always usually some tricky stuff that happens when there's big events that happen in the world. So post 9/11, there were big radio bans everywhere. And it kind of sucks, but, you know, in the state's media giant Clear Channel, they curated a memo suggesting amount of 164 songs that should be banned from the radio because they might be deemed lyrically questionable because it might have something to do with terrorism and or maybe not, but they should be banned. And they were banned for a good chunk of time. So songs like AC/DC's Highway to Hell, Phil Collins' In the Air Tonight, those were banned. Tons more. And we all know about System of a Down. Their song Chop Suey had just come out with the album. And it actually hit Billboard number one. First kind of metal band to do that in a long time. And that actually happened on 9/11. So, you know, not a lot of celebration happening there. And that song ended up being banned. Meanwhile, it was recorded years prior. So unfortunate stuff, but we can now listen to all this stuff again now. I got Nine Inch Nails for you right after the Dirty Nil on Max FM.

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7: Tonight, clear skies with a low of 9. Tomorrow, sunshine and breezy with a high of 21 and a UV index of 8 or very high. Monday, sunny with a high of 22, and Tuesday, sunny with a high of 21.

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Jules hanging out with you, and I've got tons of music coming your way, and another one of our finalists for the Battle of the Band for the big stage at Tall Pines. But right now I've got Violet Grohl with her new song, Thumb, on Max FM.

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1: All right, we just had some Hole and Smashing Pumpkins before that. 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
1: All right, so we just heard from 311 and one of our finalists, Taming Sari, with Falling in Love Again. So that was right before 311. If you liked it, you can still text now the word Tall Pines. Okay, and I've got more tunes to come on your Saturday, including this one from Arkells. Here's Floatin' Like on Max.

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All right, so White Stripes coming up for you. Right after I take you back to little 2005 Foo Fighters, here is This Is a Call on Max FM.

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1: I got Papa Roach coming up, and if you've ever wondered how the band got their name, well, it's actually pretty endearing. So it's a tribute to singer Jacoby Shaddix's grandfather. So his name was Howard William Roach, but his nickname to everyone was Papa Roach. So somehow this just worked, and it still kind of worked with the sound of their music. They said it was still edgy enough, but paid a little homage to his family. So that is why you've got the name Papa Roach. Because of his grandfather. And I think that's awesome. The new one by them coming up right after Jet with Rip It Up on Max FM.

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5: Tonight, clear skies with a low of 9. Tomorrow, sunshine and breezy with a high of 21 and a UV index of 8 or very high. Monday, sunny with a high of 22, and Tuesday, sunny with a high of 21.

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Jules hanging out with you for about another hour or so. I've got something going back to the Tragic Kingdom album, my favorite No Doubt stuff. Here is Don't Speak on Max FM.

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2: We heard from Valley and Everclear before that. I've got Bush coming up, and you can catch Bush at Casino Rama July 26th with opener JJ Wild. So that should be a good show. And there are still tickets available. That'll be coming up right after Eagles of Death Metal with Miss Alyssa on Max FM.

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1: All right, so I've got our last semifinalist that'll play for you today coming up shortly, okay? And this is a reminder to make sure you're listening and you're voting. So once you hear a song from one of the bands that you really enjoy and you want to help them move to the next step, you just text the words Tall Pines to 705-326-8989. And we will be playing these 8 semifinalists every day until June 5th. So you've got some time to really check it out and listen, all right? So what I'm going to do now is play for you our Saturday night headline at Tall Pines Tea Party. It's definitely one of my favorites by them. Here is The Bazaar on Max FM.

89.1 Max FM, the newest from Pretty Reckless, When I Wake Up. All right, I got stuff from Ash Molly coming your way after Rise Against, Prayer of the Refugee on your Alternative North.

0: Jules on Max Weekends.
1: All right, so it is Saturday night, which means we've got Beyond the 89. Great soundtrack to your weekend every Saturday night. Come right here and let DJ Wolverine be your soundtrack. So when your friends are over, you don't get yelled at for being a bad DJ. You know what I mean? He plays everything from electronica, alternative grunge, a little bit of hip hop. Who's to say? But it's always a good time. 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Good times with a twist. Listen up, because I've got our final Battle of the Band semifinalists that I'm going to play for you today. So if you like what you hear, make sure you vote. 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
5: Tonight, clear skies with a low of 9. Tomorrow, sunshine and breezy with a high of 21 and a UV index of 8 or very high. Monday, sunny with a high of 22, and Tuesday, sunny with a high of 21.

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All right, well, it's been a slice, kids. I am out of here. I will be back tomorrow, and I will be filling in Monday and Tuesday as well. I'm going to leave you with the newest from Weezer. Here is Go Away on Max FM.

0: Yeah. Oh, God. I love the smell of 2.5 minutes of commerce. Oh, God, yeah.
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7: Tonight, clear skies with a low of 9. Tomorrow, sunshine and breezy with a high of 21 and a UV index of 8 or very high. Monday, sunny with a high of 22, and Tuesday, sunny with a high of 21.

0: 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I love the smell of commerce, but only for 2 minutes at a time. 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

I mean, one day they will probably come to find us. And if they do, they will likely refer to us as CISO. Listen, could you just tell everyone we are Max FM? Aurelia, Barry, Muskoka. Because we gotta lay low for a while.

0: 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I mean, it's all just buttons and songs, really, eh? 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
1: 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We were never here. I was never here.
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